I love with all my heart. There is no way of stopping. I have no way of stopping. I just love with all my heart. Through the broken and the beautiful, the bad news and the good news. The bad news and the good news is I love with all my heart.

0: Now Pecos Bill was quite a cowboy down in Texas. Why, he's the Western Superman, to say the least. He was the roughest, toughest critter, never known to be a quitter, 'cause he never had no fear, man or beast.
1: So yippee-yay-yay, yippee-yay-yo, he's the toughest critter west of the Alamo.
2: Once he roped a raging cyclone out of nowhere, then he straddled it and settled down with ease. And while that cyclone bucked and flitted, Pecos rolled a smoke and lit it, and he tamed that ornery wind down to the breeze.
1: So yippee-yay-yay, yippee-yay-yo, he's the toughest critter west of the Alamo.
2: Now once there was a drought that spread all over Texas, so to sunny California he did go. And though the gag is kinda corny, he brought rain from California, and that's the way we got the gold from Mexico.

while reclining on a cloud high over Texas. With his guns, he made the stars evaporate. Then Pecos saw them stars declining, so he left one brightly shining as the emblem of the Lone Star Texas.

0: Thank you.
1: Bumblebee in a jar.

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I just want to be remembered for some good thing that I've done. And I have gambled for the gold, and lay with naked bodies, and spent my anger on you, Lord, when you took my death.

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0: 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Thanks to Chojo on the fiddle. 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
1: Abraham,
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1: Abraham,
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1: Abraham,
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0: 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It's your turn, James.
1: Everyone's had a turn. 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
0: Piss off, you bastard. One, two, three.